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0: There's a guy that's just this week wrapping up his cross-Canada tour, Brian Adams. 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Juice FM 94.1, Creston's greatest hits. We heard Pilot from Ian Thomas, St. Elmo's Fire. Remember the movie? That was John Parr doing that. I'm Derek Korchenko. Want a night out of the house? How about Friday night at Jimmy's Pub? It's blues guitarist Michael Charles. He will be performing at Jimmy's Pub, 8 o'clock. It's the Where To Next 2026 concert tour. This is a blues-based rock show kind of thing. No cover. Starts at 8 o'clock. No tickets needed. No cover. Just go and enjoy. Everybody is welcome. 8 o'clock, Friday night at Jimmy's Pub. It's Michael Charles, blues recording artist.
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0: second in the Chase standings, just 9 behind Denny Hamlin. All three series will be racing the Bullring this weekend, Bristol Motor Speedway. In fact, the Truck Series will kick off their playoffs tomorrow night under the lights on the half-mile high-banked concrete oval. Lane Riggs is the points leader with Caden Honeycutt 25 points back in second. Friday night, the O'Reilly Series races their third of the Chase. Sheldon Creed is the points leader, but Justin Allgaier, former champ, is just 3 back in second. And Saturday night, it's race 3 of the Chase for the Cup Series. Christopher Bell is last year's winner. He sits in third in points, 18 out of first. It's the Bristol Night Races tomorrow night, Friday night, and Saturday night at Bristol Motor Speedway. I'm Derek Korchenka with the Juice FM Hot Lap, powered by Mr. Tire.
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0: They performed at the Sphere in Vegas last year. Desperado, the Eagles. Juice FM, 94.1, Creston's greatest hits. Not in Love, that was Platinum Blonde, and Magic Band, Heart kicked that off. It's a Wednesday Roadshow. I'm Derek Cortega. Weather permitting, the Creston Valley Cruisers have their weekly show and shine every Wednesday at the Stern Wheeler parking lot. And because the days are getting shorter, they moved up the start time. 5:30 until dark is when they have the show and shine. So they're gearing up now if the weather's okay for them. 5:30 instead of 6:30 due to the decreased amount of daylight. We're in that time of year where days are getting shorter and nights are getting longer, so the Creston Valley Cruisers have adjusted. No food trucks anymore because that part of the season is over as well, but the Creston Valley Cruisers, weather permitting, meet every Wednesday now at 5:30 in the Stern Wheeler parking lot. Michael Jackson's next.
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1: It was a must-win game today for the Jays to avoid the sweep and avoid falling another game behind the Cleveland Guardians for the final American League wildcard spot. But the Jays did it, and they came out on top with a 5-1 victory against the Detroit Tigers. And Blue Jays manager John Schneider had good news and bad news for Toronto's postseason push. Trey Savage felt good after a conditioning start with the AAA Buffalo Bisons and could pitch for the Blue Jays as soon as Sunday in Texas against the Rangers. Schneider said the rookie's physical readiness was more important than a stat line for the Bisons after he threw 2/3 of an inning, giving up 2 hits and 2 runs. Former Cy Young Award winner Shane Bieber had a setback, however, and will have to delay his next side session. The iconic X Games action sports competition is coming to Calgary in February next year. Wind Sports Canada Olympic Park will host the 3-day competition beginning February 19th. The Calgary stop marks the first time in the 31-year history of the X Games that the competition will be hosted in Canada. And there's a new court for Canadian basketball, 6 of them in fact. The federal government is set to announce a $76 million investment into a new national basketball facility later today. Located in Etobicoke, Ontario at Humber Polytechnic's North Campus, a state-of-the-art community center will serve as Canada's home of basketball, featuring 6 gyms to be used for provincial, national, and international competition, as well as a high-performance training center. It will break ground next year and also house Canada Basketball's national operations.
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1: In roads and weather, paving operations on Highway 3 west of Creston and Lower Windle Road. Expect delays, watch for traffic control, and single lane alternating traffic. Tonight will be clear, fog patches developing overnight with a low 8. Tomorrow will be sunny, fog patches disappearing in the morning with a high 24. The night will be clear and a low 10. Friday looks sunny with a high 23, and the night looks clear, low 10.

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1: I'm Greg Nesteroff. A low-flying jet shocked some Slocan Valley residents. Greg Shorter of New Denver was photographing some bears when the plane came overhead Wednesday. He calls it unacceptable.
2: The wildlife, the dogs, you know, these bears were freaking out. It wouldn't be my first choices of places to fly, especially with everything going on in the world.
1: We've asked Canadian forces to confirm whether it was one of their planes. The sale of the airline that serves Trail is being welcomed. Airport Advisory Committee co-chair Tia Hansen says Harbor Air's acquisition of Pacific Coastal is good news.
3: I mean, I only see the opportunity for growth for Harbor Air with Pacific Coastal and us in Trail at the Trail Regional Airport.
1: She says it means more destinations for local passengers.
3: We're now going to be able to fly beyond where Pacific Coastal is flying now.
1: Hansen says she expects the deal will strengthen local air service. It's still subject to regulatory approval. Pacific Coastal has served Trail for 20 years. There's no change coming to FortisBC's natural gas rates this fall. The BC Utilities Commission has approved keeping the cost of gas at $1.66 per gigajoule. The rate is reviewed every 3 months, with the next review in December. The company says the voluntary renewable natural gas rate is also staying the same. Nelson mayoral candidate Ramona Faust is bringing 14 years of regional government experience to the race. Faust served as an RDCK director for 3 terms representing rural Nelson. She's also worked in nonprofits, forestry, and education. Faust believes her experience would be valuable in the mayor's office.
4: I think that I have experienced a whole variety of issues from different segments of the community. And so I think that that brings a round perspective.
1: Faust is running against incumbent Janice Morrison and Steve Bergevin. Voting day is October 17th. We now know what Castlegar's mayor will be doing after her term ends. Maria McFadden is the new executive director of Forestry Works for BC. It's an industry advocacy group chaired by Ken Kolesnikoff of Kolesnikoff Lumber. McFadden announced in May that she wouldn't seek re-election, partly because of a job opportunity. 11 former BC attorneys general have signed a letter affirming their support for modern treaties.
5: The former attorneys general from a range of political backgrounds say modern treaties offer the best means of advancing reconciliation while maintaining confidence in private property rights. The BC Conservatives and others have raised concerns about the modern treaty process, including how land claims impact private property and access to public lands like parks. The attorneys general insists that modern treaties provide certainty and help avoid costly litigation. Emily Joveski, Vista News, Victoria.
1: And gun control advocates say Canadians deserve more information from RCMP about the firearms used in the mass shooting in Tumbler Ridge. They say too many details are still unknown 7 months after the shooting, and having the facts could help prevent further shootings. Premier David Eby says RCMP should release the information as soon as they can without compromising the investigation.
6: I had expected, bluntly, that there would be a very relatively short investigation because the shooter was known, the shooter is dead. But clearly there are other elements of this that the RCMP are chasing down.
1: RCMP say they appreciate the public's patience, but it's not possible to guess when the investigation will be finished.
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7: The Detroit Tigers were about to load the bases in the ninth inning before a smart challenge by the Blue Jays overturned a walk to a strike and ended Toronto's losing streak with a 5-1 win. Toronto heads out on the road for tomorrow's game against the Rangers and only has 9 games left in the regular season to clinch a wild card spot. Meanwhile, NHL camps are opening up, but the Canucks will be not seeing too much of goaltender Thatcher Demko. General manager Ryan Johnson says that it's not a setback, but part of the process, as the 30-year-old has been suffering from many injuries over the past few seasons and hasn't been involved in a regular season game since January 10th.
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7: Seeing some foggy patches throughout our area. However, we are expecting those to be clearing up pretty darn soon throughout the morning, making it basically a beautiful, sunny, clear day with barely any kind of clouds in the sky. And you can pretty much expect that kind of forecast all the way until mid next week. Today, we're getting back to a little bit more of the summer temperatures. High of 25 is expected.
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get down. 94.1 Juice FM, Creston's greatest hits. Yeah, I'm up. Are you up? Yeah, we're all up. Yeah, ready to take on the day for a Thursday. Getting yourself off to work, getting the kids off to school. Here's Brian Setzer of the Stray Cats doing Rock This Town. 94.1 Juice FM, Creston's greatest hits. Good morning.

0: 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There's Linda Ronstadt, and you're no good. Well, we've almost made it. We're into a Thursday and a little bit closer, at least within shouting distance of the weekend. And maybe you're looking at some fun things to do. Well, how about Michael Charles coming to Jimmy's Pub? And that show is going to be tomorrow night, as a matter of fact. He is touring his 19th international tour. It's called Where's to Next, and I had a chance to catch up with him recently. Here's what he had to say about his tour and his musical influences.
1: Well, it's, for me, the touring side of life is something that is, it's been in my life for so long. So, but my main thing on every tour is that I need to always be aware of what people want to hear, and so I've always taken notice of what people say, you know, what songs they prefer to hear live or songs that people ask for. So on every tour I kind of always try and put as many songs in from what people have requested off my albums and so forth, and that's what the tour is all about, is playing material that people want to hear, and that's what makes you return to places, because you're keeping people happy. So that's my biggest goal in every tour.
0: Once again, that is coming up tomorrow night, Jimmy's Pub at 8 p.m. And, of course, no cover or tickets required for that performance tomorrow night over at Jimmy's.
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1: I'm Greg Nesteroff. Slocan Valley residents were startled by a low-flying jet. Greg Shorter of New Denver was among those who saw and heard it Wednesday afternoon.
2: And it was flying below the tops of the mountains. Quite low. I just happened to be taking photos of these two bears, and it scared the crap out of them, too.
1: Shorter thinks it was a Canadian military jet. We've asked Canadian forces to confirm whether it was one of their planes. Harbor Air's impending acquisition of Pacific Coastal Airlines is being met positively in Trail.
3: I am absolutely thrilled, as much as we have strengthened our incredible partnership with Pacific Coastal Airlines. We look forward to working with Harbor Air as well.
1: That's Airport Advisory Committee co-chair Tia Hansen. She says the deal will open up more destinations for local passengers. Harbor Air goes to places on Vancouver Island that Pacific Coastal doesn't. Hansen says she's also happy that the new carrier will remain Canadian-owned. Pacific Coastal will keep its own brand identity. Nelson mayoral candidate Ramona Faust wants to bring a collaborative approach to City Hall. She's one of three candidates vying for the mayor's job. If elected, Faust says she'd prioritize public involvement in big decisions.
4: I've always had a collaborative decision-making style. I really think that the public needs to be consulted on large projects. So I think public outreach is a big one for me.
1: Faust says she wants to make sure residents aren't taken by surprise by city decisions. She's running against incumbent Janice Morrison and Steve Bergevin. Castlegar's outgoing mayor has a new job. Maria McFadden is taking over as executive director of Forestry Works for BC. It's a nonprofit industry advocacy group. It's chaired by Kolesnikoff Lumber past president Ken Kolesnikoff. McFadden isn't seeking re-election. A poll finds voter support for the BC Conservatives has fallen under new leader Carrie Lynn Finley.
5: The Ipsos poll found support for the BC Conservatives has fallen 8 points since the 2024 provincial election to 35%. It said the party now trails the BC NDP by 10 points. The poll found close to half of British Columbians had a negative impression of Finley, whose time as leader has been marred by controversies and an exodus of several MLAs from the caucus. Just 17% were favorable towards her. By comparison, the poll found more than 40% of respondents viewed Premier David Eby favorably, while 30% had negative impressions. Emily Joveski, Vista News, Victoria.
1: Fortis BC customers won't see a change to the cost of natural gas for the rest of the year. The BC Utilities Commission has approved keeping the rate at $1.66 per gigajoule. That rate is just the cost of gas itself. Other charges on your bill, like delivery and taxes, are separate. The rate will be reviewed again in December. And gun control advocates are renewing their calls for RCMP to release more details about the firearms used in February's mass shooting in Tumbler Ridge. They say the information could help identify gaps in Canada's gun control laws and prevent further shootings. Premier David Eby says the RCMP investigation has taken longer than he expected.
6: I'll just say that as soon as the RCMP can release this information without compromising their investigation, they should, without seeking to have any political interference in what is a very sensitive and important investigation for British Columbia.
1: RCMP say the investigation is ongoing and police are committed to providing answers when and where they can.
0: For these stories and more, visit MyCrestonNow.com.
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8: The Detroit Tigers were about to load the bases in the ninth inning before a smart challenge by the Blue Jays overturned a walk to a strike and ended Toronto's losing streak with a 5-1 win. Toronto heads out on the road for tomorrow's game against the Rangers and only has 9 games left in the regular season to clinch a wild card spot. Meanwhile, NHL camps are opening up, but the Canucks will be not seeing too much of goaltender Thatcher Demko. General Manager Ryan Johnson says that it's not a setback, but part of the process, as the 30-year-old has been suffering from many injuries over the past few seasons and hasn't been involved in a regular season game since January 10th.
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8: Seeing some foggy patches throughout our area. However, we are expecting those to be clearing up pretty darn soon throughout the morning, making it basically a beautiful, sunny, clear day with barely any kind of clouds in the sky. And you can pretty much expect that kind of forecast all the way until mid next week. Today, we're getting back to a little bit more of the summer temperatures. High of 25 is expected.

0: 94.1 Juice FM, Creston's greatest hits. Bare Naked Ladies, Pinch Me. Yeah, Pinch Me. I got to see if I'm awake here. I absolutely am. I'm in for Mark Nichols. Mark is off for a few days. He'll be back Tuesday, I believe, of next week, as a matter of fact. So we'll enjoy listening to Mark next week. And I'm going to be keeping you company for today, for tomorrow, into Monday. Rest of the lineup unchanged here, of course. AJ in the midday show from 10 till 2, and Derek Corchega and the afternoon drive show brought to you by Top Crop Garden Farm and Pet. On the way, we have got Manfred Mann and the Tragically Hip standing by.
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0: 94.1 Juice FM, Creston's greatest hits. There's Tragically Hip and Blow It High Dough. And boy, we have got some absolutely gorgeous weather heading into the weekend. And we're going to talk about Terry Fox Run happening on Sunday. But if you're taking part in that, guess what? Absolutely gorgeous weather looking ahead. We've got sunshine today. Highs topping out at 24. Sunny and warm again tomorrow. Also 24. Do you see a trend here? Saturday, sunny at 24, and Sunday, rounding out the weekend, sunny at a high of 25 degrees.
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1: I'm Greg Nesteroff. A low-flying jet shocked some Slocan Valley residents. Greg Shorter of New Denver was photographing some bears when the plane came overhead Wednesday. He calls it unacceptable.
2: The wildlife, the dogs, you know, these bears were freaking out. It wouldn't be my first choices of places to fly, especially with everything going on in the world.
1: We've asked Canadian forces to confirm whether it was one of their planes. The sale of the airline that serves Trail is being welcomed. Airport Advisory Committee co-chair Tia Hansen says Harbor Air's acquisition of Pacific Coastal is good news.
3: I mean, I only see the opportunity for growth for Harbor Air with Pacific Coastal and us in Trail at the Trail Regional Airport.
1: She says it means more destinations for local passengers.
3: We're now going to be able to fly beyond where Pacific Coastal is flying now.
1: Hansen says she expects the deal will strengthen local air service. It's still subject to regulatory approval. Pacific Coastal has served Trail for 20 years. There's no change coming to FortisBC's natural gas rates this fall. The BC Utilities Commission has approved keeping the cost of gas at $1.66 per gigajoule. The rate is reviewed every 3 months, with the next review in December. The company says the voluntary renewable natural gas rate is also staying the same. Nelson mayoral candidate Ramona Faust is bringing 14 years of regional government experience to the race. Faust served as an RDCK director for 3 terms representing rural Nelson. She's also worked in nonprofits, forestry, and education. Faust believes her experience would be valuable in the mayor's office.
4: I think that I have experienced a whole variety of issues from different segments of the community. And so I think that that brings a round perspective.
1: Faust is running against incumbent Janice Morrison and Steve Bergevin. Voting day is October 17th. We now know what Castlegar's mayor will be doing after her term ends. Maria McFadden is the new executive director of Forestry Works for BC. It's an industry advocacy group chaired by Ken Kolesnikoff of Kolesnikoff Lumber. McFadden announced in May that she wouldn't seek re-election, partly because of a job opportunity. 11 former BC attorneys general have signed a letter affirming their support for modern treaties.
5: The former attorneys general from a range of political backgrounds say modern treaties offer the best means of advancing reconciliation while maintaining confidence in private property rights. The BC Conservatives and others have raised concerns about the modern treaty process, including how land claims impact private property and access to public lands like parks. The attorneys general insists that modern treaties provide certainty and help avoid costly litigation. Emily Joveski, Vista News, Victoria.
1: And gun control advocates say Canadians deserve more information from RCMP about the firearms used in the mass shooting in Tumbler Ridge. They say too many details are still unknown 7 months after the shooting, and having the facts could help prevent further shootings. Premier David Eby says RCMP should release the information as soon as they can without compromising the investigation.
6: I had expected bluntly that there would be a very relatively short investigation because the shooter was known, the shooter is dead, but clearly there are other elements of this that the RCMP are chasing down.
1: RCMP say they appreciate the public's patience, but it's not possible to guess when the investigation will be finished.
0: Be the first to know. 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
8: The Detroit Tigers were about to load the bases in the ninth inning before a smart challenge by the Blue Jays overturned a walk to a strike and ended Toronto's losing streak with a 5-1 win. Toronto heads out on the road for tomorrow's game against the Rangers and only has 9 games left in the regular season to clinch a wild card spot. Meanwhile, NHL camps are opening up, but the Canucks will be not seeing too much of goaltender Thatcher Demko. General Manager Ryan Johnson says that it's not a setback but part of the process, as the 30-year-old has been suffering from many injuries over the past few seasons and hasn't been involved in a regular season game since January 10th.
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8: Seeing some foggy patches throughout our area. However, we are expecting those to be clearing up pretty darn soon throughout the morning, making it basically a beautiful, sunny, clear day with barely any kind of clouds in the sky. And you can pretty much expect that kind of forecast all the way until mid next week. Today, we're getting back to a little bit more of the summer temperatures. High of 25 is expected.
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0: 94.1 Juice FM, Creston's greatest hits. There's Al Stewart, Year of the Cat. I don't know if I'm cat-like or not. Maybe nine lives. I don't know. Keep coming back every once in a while, I suppose. And nice to meet your acquaintance if we're meeting for the first time. And of course, if you tune in every once in a while, you know what I'm all about here. Filling in for Mark Nichols here on the morning show. Mark will be back on Tuesday. Wanted to tell you about a special fundraiser that is going on. Next time you stop into Bayleaf Indian Fusion. And of course, we have a location here in Creston. Dilip and his family, originally from Nepal, and with the devastating flash flooding and landslides that took place a few weeks back, they've been absolutely heartbreaking to witness what's going on in Nepal. Bayleaf Indian Fusion currently holding a fundraiser. 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
1: I'm Greg Nesteroff. Slocan Valley residents were startled by a low-flying jet. Greg Shorter of New Denver was among those who saw and heard it Wednesday afternoon.
2: And it was flying below the tops of the mountains. Quite low. I just happened to be taking photos of these two bears, and it scared the crap out of them, too.
1: Shorter thinks it was a Canadian military jet. We've asked Canadian forces to confirm whether it was one of their planes. Harbor Air's impending acquisition of Pacific Coastal Airlines is being met positively in Trail.
3: I am absolutely thrilled, as much as we have strengthened our incredible partnership with Pacific Coastal Airlines. We look forward to working with Harbor Air as well.
1: That's Airport Advisory Committee co-chair Tia Hansen. She says the deal will open up more destinations for local passengers. Harbor Air goes to places on Vancouver Island that Pacific Coastal doesn't. Hansen says she's also happy that the new carrier will remain Canadian-owned. Pacific Coastal will keep its own brand identity. Nelson mayoral candidate Ramona Faust wants to bring a collaborative approach to City Hall. She's one of three candidates vying for the mayor's job. If elected, Faust says she'd prioritize public involvement in big decisions.
4: I've always had a collaborative decision-making style. I really think that the public needs to be consulted on large projects. So I think public outreach is a big one for me.
1: Faust says she wants to make sure residents aren't taken by surprise by city decisions. She's running against incumbent Janice Morrison and Steve Bergevin. Castlegar's outgoing mayor has a new job. Maria McFadden is taking over as executive director of Forestry Works for BC. It's a nonprofit industry advocacy group. It's chaired by Kolesnikoff Lumber past president Ken Kolesnikoff. McFadden isn't seeking re-election. A poll finds voter support for the BC Conservatives has fallen under new leader Carrie Lynn Findlay.
5: The Ipsos poll found support for the BC Conservatives has fallen 8 points since the 2024 provincial election to 35%. It said the party now trails the BC NDP by 10 points. The poll found close to half of British Columbians had a negative impression of Findlay, whose time as leader has been marred by controversies and an exodus of several MLAs from the caucus. Just 17% were favorable towards her. By comparison, the poll found more than 40% of respondents viewed Premier David Eby favorably, while 30% had negative impressions. Emily Joveski, Vista News, Victoria.
1: Fortis BC customers won't see a change to the cost of natural gas for the rest of the year. The BC Utilities Commission has approved keeping the rate at $1.66 per gigajoule. That rate is just the cost of gas itself. Other charges on your bill, like delivery and taxes, are separate. The rate will be reviewed again in December. And gun control advocates are renewing their calls for RCMP to release more details about the firearms used in February's mass shooting in Tumbler Ridge. They say the information could help identify gaps in Canada's gun control laws and prevent further shootings. Premier David Eby says the RCMP investigation has taken longer than he expected.
6: I'll just say that as soon as the RCMP can release this information without compromising their investigation, they should, without seeking to have any political interference in what is a very sensitive and important investigation for British Columbia.
1: RCMP say the investigation is ongoing and police are committed to providing answers when and where they can.
0: For these stories and more, visit MyCrestonNow.com.
7: The Detroit Tigers were about to load the bases in the ninth inning before a smart challenge by the Blue Jays overturned a walk to a strike and ended Toronto's losing streak with a 5-1 win. Toronto heads out on the road for tomorrow's game against the Rangers and only has 9 games left in the regular season to clinch a wild card spot. Meanwhile, NHL camps are opening up, but the Canucks will be not seeing too much of goaltender Thatcher Demko. General manager Ryan Johnson says that it's not a setback, but part of the process, as the 30-year-old has been suffering from many injuries over the past few seasons and hasn't been involved in a regular season game since January 10th.
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7: Seeing some foggy patches throughout our area. However, we are expecting those to be clearing up pretty darn soon throughout the morning, making it basically a beautiful, sunny, clear day with barely any kind of clouds in the sky. And you can pretty much expect that kind of forecast all the way until mid next week. Today, we're getting back to a little bit more of the summer temperatures. High of 25 is expected.
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0: 94.1 Juice FM, Creston's Greatest Hits, 5440 and Ocean Pearl. You've got Steve keeping you company on this Thursday, September 17th. And if you're celebrating a birthday today, you're doing so in very fine company. That is for sure. Who do we have celebrating a birthday today? Well, this is what we have for you. How about Patrick Mahomes, quarterback of the Kansas City Chiefs, celebrating a win on Monday Night Football a few nights back. Patrick Mahomes, 31 today. Alex Ovechkin, one of the best left wingers of all time, and he's going to play another year. He is 41, as a matter of fact. Jimmy Johnson, one of the top drivers in NASCAR, 51 today. Director Bryan Singer, responsible for Bohemian Rhapsody, The Usual Suspects, Superman Returns, and most of the X-Men movies, he is 61. You remember Elvira, the Mistress of the Dark? She is 75. Phil Jackson celebrating a birthday, of course, 81, with the LA Lakers, Chicago Bulls head coach as well. And today also happens to be National Professional House Cleaners Day. And if you're celebrating a birthday, you too have a great day. You can let us know on the Morris Flowers and Garden Center text line at 250-428-2552.
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1: I'm Greg Nesteroff. A low-flying jet shocked some Slocan Valley residents. Greg Shorter of New Denver was photographing some bears when the plane came overhead Wednesday. He calls it unacceptable.
2: The wildlife, the dogs, you know, these bears were freaking out. It wouldn't be my first choices of places to fly, especially with everything going on in the world.
1: We've asked Canadian forces to confirm whether it was one of their planes. The sale of the airline that serves Trail is being welcomed. Airport Advisory Committee co-chair Tia Hansen says Harbor Air's acquisition of Pacific Coastal is good news.
3: I mean, I only see the opportunity for growth for Harbor Air with Pacific Coastal and us in Trail at the Trail Regional Airport.
1: She says it means more destinations for local passengers.
3: We're now going to be able to fly beyond where Pacific Coastal is flying now.
1: Hansen says she expects the deal will strengthen local air service. It's still subject to regulatory approval. Pacific Coastal has served Trail for 20 years. There's no change coming to FortisBC's natural gas rates this fall. The BC Utilities Commission has approved keeping the cost of gas at $1.66 per gigajoule. The rate is reviewed every 3 months, with the next review in December. The company says the voluntary renewable natural gas rate is also staying the same. Nelson mayoral candidate Ramona Faust is bringing 14 years of regional government experience to the race. Faust served as an RDCK director for 3 terms representing rural Nelson. She's also worked in nonprofits, forestry, and education. Faust believes her experience would be valuable in the mayor's office.
4: I think that I have experienced a whole variety of issues from different segments of the community. And so I think that that brings a round perspective.
1: Faust is running against incumbent Janice Morrison and Steve Bergevin. Voting day is October 17th. We now know what Castlegar's mayor will be doing after her term ends. Maria McFadden is the new executive director of Forestry Works for BC. It's an industry advocacy group chaired by Ken Kolesnikoff of Kolesnikoff Lumber. McFadden announced in May that she wouldn't seek re-election, partly because of a job opportunity. 11 former BC attorneys general have signed a letter affirming their support for modern treaties.
5: The former attorneys general from a range of political backgrounds say modern treaties offer the best means of advancing reconciliation while maintaining confidence in private property rights. The BC Conservatives and others have raised concerns about the modern treaty process, including how land claims impact private property and access to public lands like parks. The attorneys general insists that modern treaties provide certainty and help avoid costly litigation. Emily Joveski, Vista News, Victoria.
1: And gun control advocates say Canadians deserve more information from RCMP about the firearms used in the mass shooting in Tumbler Ridge. They say too many details are still unknown 7 months after the shooting, and having the facts could help prevent further shootings. Premier David Eby says RCMP should release the information as soon as they can without compromising the investigation.
6: I had expected, bluntly, that there would be a very relatively short investigation because the shooter was known, the shooter is dead, but clearly there are other elements of this that the RCMP are chasing down.
1: RCMP say they appreciate the public's patience, but it's not possible to guess when the investigation will be finished.
0: Be the first to know. 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
7: Juice FM News is for Dan the Lockman in Cranbrook. 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
8: The Detroit Tigers were about to load the bases in the ninth inning before a smart challenge by the Blue Jays overturned a walk to a strike and ended Toronto's losing streak with a 5-1 win. Toronto heads out on the road for tomorrow's game against the Rangers and only has 9 games left in the regular season to clinch a wild card spot. Meanwhile, NHL camps are opening up, but the Canucks will be not seeing too much of goaltender Thatcher Demko. General Manager Ryan Johnson says that it's not a setback, but part of the process, as the 30-year-old has been suffering from many injuries over the past few seasons and hasn't been involved in a regular season game since January 10th.
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8: Seeing some foggy patches throughout our area. However, we are expecting those to be clearing up pretty darn soon throughout the morning, making it basically a beautiful, sunny, clear day with barely any kind of clouds in the sky. And you can pretty much expect that kind of forecast all the way until mid next week. Today, we're getting back to a little bit more of the summer temperatures. High of 25 is expected.

94.1 Juice FM, Creston's greatest hits, April Wine, Bad Side of the Moon. Getting the kids off to school this morning. Of course, watch your speed in those school zones, 30 kilometers an hour, please. And of course, watch out for school buses. Watch out for the kiddos walking as well, crossing streets, and maybe not exactly crossing where they should, you know, got to watch out for the little ones sometimes darting out from parked cars and that sort of thing. Something to keep in mind this morning. Here's Extreme, More Than Words, 94.1 Juice FM, Creston's greatest hits. Good morning.

0: 94.1 Juice FM, Creston's greatest hits. Mike Reno and Loverboy, the kid is hot tonight. You've got Steve Russell keeping you company here on this Thursday. It is time for a couple of random facts of the day. Here's one for you. And I'm sorry, a little bit of a gross factor here. But have you ever wondered where the word diarrhea comes from? Certainly none of us want to have it, that's for sure. But apparently it's a Greek word, and it means flowing through. Kind of makes sense, doesn't it? And how about this one? Apparently Dr. Pepper created to taste like the smell inside of a drugstore. You know, I've met a lot of people. You either hate or you absolutely love Dr. Pepper. It seems like there's no in-between. Good morning, 94.1 Juice FM.
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1: I'm Greg Nesteroff. Slocan Valley residents were startled by a low-flying jet. Greg Shorter of New Denver was among those who saw and heard it Wednesday afternoon.
2: And it was flying below the tops of the mountains, quite low. I just happened to be taking photos of these two bears, and it scared the crap out of them, too.
1: Shorter thinks it was a Canadian military jet. We've asked Canadian forces to confirm whether it was one of their planes. Harbor Air's impending acquisition of Pacific Coastal Airlines is being met positively in Trail.
3: I am absolutely thrilled, as much as we have strengthened our incredible partnership with Pacific Coastal Airlines. We look forward to working with Harbor Air as well.
1: That's Airport Advisory Committee co-chair Tia Hansen. She says the deal will open up more destinations for local passengers. Harbor Air goes to places on Vancouver Island that Pacific Coastal doesn't. Hansen says she's also happy that the new carrier will remain Canadian-owned. Pacific Coastal will keep its own brand identity. Nelson mayoral candidate Ramona Faust wants to bring a collaborative approach to City Hall. She's one of three candidates vying for the mayor's job. If elected, Faust says she'd prioritize public involvement in big decisions.
4: I've always had a collaborative decision-making style. I really think that the public needs to be consulted on large projects. So I think public outreach is a big one for me.
1: Faust says she wants to make sure residents aren't taken by surprise by city decisions. She's running against incumbent Janice Morrison and Steve Bergevin. Castlegar's outgoing mayor has a new job. Maria McFadden is taking over as executive director of Forestry Works for BC. It's a nonprofit industry advocacy group. It's chaired by Kolesnikoff Lumber past president Ken Kolesnikoff. McFadden isn't seeking re-election. A poll finds voter support for the BC Conservatives has fallen under new leader Carrie Lynn Finley.
5: The Ipsos poll found support for the BC Conservatives has fallen 8 points since the 2024 provincial election to 35%. It said the party now trails the BC NDP by 10 points. The poll found close to half of British Columbians had a negative impression of Finley, whose time as leader has been marred by controversies and an exodus of several MLAs from the caucus. Just 17% were favorable towards her. By comparison, the poll found more than 40% of respondents viewed Premier David Eby favorably, while 30% had negative impressions. Emily Joveski, Vista News, Victoria.
1: Fortis BC customers won't see a change to the cost of natural gas for the rest of the year. The BC Utilities Commission has approved keeping the rate at $1.66 per gigajoule. That rate is just the cost of gas itself. Other charges on your bill, like delivery and taxes, are separate. The rate will be reviewed again in December. And gun control advocates are renewing their calls for RCMP to release more details about the firearms used in February's mass shooting in Tumbler Ridge. They say the information could help identify gaps in Canada's gun control laws and prevent further shootings. Premier David Eby says the RCMP investigation has taken longer than he expected.
6: I'll just say that as soon as the RCMP can release this information without compromising their investigation, they should, without seeking to have any political interference in what is a very sensitive and important investigation for British Columbia.
1: RCMP say the investigation is ongoing and police are committed to providing answers when and where they can.
0: For these stories and more, visit MyCrestonNow.com.
7: The Detroit Tigers were about to load the bases in the ninth inning before a smart challenge by the Blue Jays overturned a walk to a strike and ended Toronto's losing streak with a 5-1 win. Toronto heads out on the road for tomorrow's game against the Rangers and only has 9 games left in the regular season to clinch a wild card spot. Meanwhile, NHL camps are opening up, but the Canucks will be not seeing too much of goaltender Thatcher Demko. General manager Ryan Johnson says that it's not a setback, but part of the process, as the 30-year-old has been suffering from many injuries over the past few seasons and hasn't been involved in a regular season game since January 10th.
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7: Seeing some foggy patches throughout our area. However, we are expecting those to be clearing up pretty darn soon throughout the morning, making it basically a beautiful, sunny, clear day with barely any kind of clouds in the sky. And you can pretty much expect that kind of forecast all the way until mid next week. Today, we're getting back to a little bit more of the summer temperatures. High of 25 is expected.
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0: There's Blue Swede and Hooked on a Feeling. You've got Steve Russell. Hard to believe, yeah, we're going to talk about the Creston Valley Thunder in a few minutes here. But NHL camps are now open. Toronto Blue Jays still trying to make the playoffs. Like I said, they didn't do themselves any favor. First two games in that series against Detroit, they were ripe for the picking. And unfortunately, they lost the series, but they did win yesterday over Detroit. 5-1 the final score. And they're about a game and a half out of the playoffs in the American League, that third and final wild card. We'll continue to follow that story, and we'll get another update from the MyCrestonNow.com newsroom coming up in the next 25 minutes.
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0: 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You've got Steve Russell keeping you company here into a Thursday, and just a day away and a day removed from the start of the Creston Valley Thunder season. 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
1: I'm Greg Nesteroff. A low-flying jet shocked some Slocan Valley residents. Greg Shorter of New Denver was photographing some bears when the plane came overhead Wednesday. He calls it unacceptable.
2: The wildlife, the dogs, you know, these bears were freaking out. It wouldn't be my first choices of places to fly, especially with everything going on in the world.
1: We've asked Canadian forces to confirm whether it was one of their planes. The sale of the airline that serves Trail is being welcomed. Airport Advisory Committee co-chair Tia Hansen says Harbor Air's acquisition of Pacific Coastal is good news.
3: I mean, I only see the opportunity for growth for Harbor Air with Pacific Coastal and us in Trail at the Trail Regional Airport.
1: She says it means more destinations for local passengers.
3: We're now going to be able to fly beyond where Pacific Coastal is flying now.
1: Hansen says she expects the deal will strengthen local air service. It's still subject to regulatory approval. Pacific Coastal has served Trail for 20 years. There's no change coming to FortisBC's natural gas rates this fall. The BC Utilities Commission has approved keeping the cost of gas at $1.66 per gigajoule. The rate is reviewed every 3 months, with the next review in December. The company says the voluntary renewable natural gas rate is also staying the same. Nelson mayoral candidate Ramona Faust is bringing 14 years of regional government experience to the race. Faust served as an RDCK director for 3 terms representing rural Nelson. She's also worked in nonprofits, forestry, and education. Faust believes her experience would be valuable in the mayor's office.
4: I think that I have experienced a whole variety of issues from different segments of the community. And so I think that that brings a round perspective.
1: Faust is running against incumbent Janice Morrison and Steve Bergevin. Voting day is October 17th. We now know what Castlegar's mayor will be doing after her term ends. Maria McFadden is the new executive director of Forestry Works for BC. It's an industry advocacy group chaired by Ken Kolesnikoff of Kolesnikoff Lumber. McFadden announced in May that she wouldn't seek re-election, partly because of a job opportunity. 11 former BC Attorneys General have signed a letter affirming their support for modern treaties.
5: The former Attorneys General from a range of political backgrounds say modern treaties offer the best means of advancing reconciliation while maintaining confidence in private property rights. The BC Conservatives and others have raised concerns about the modern treaty process, including how land claims impact private property and access to public lands like parks. The Attorneys General insists that modern treaties provide certainty and help avoid costly litigation. Emily Joveski, Vista News, Victoria.
1: And gun control advocates say Canadians deserve more information from RCMP about the firearms used in the mass shooting in Tumbler Ridge. They say too many details are still unknown 7 months after the shooting, and having the facts could help prevent further shootings. Premier David Eby says RCMP should release the information as soon as they can without compromising the investigation.
6: I had expected bluntly that there would be a very relatively short investigation because the shooter was known, the shooter is dead, but clearly there are other elements of this that the RCMP are chasing down.
1: RCMP say they appreciate the public's patience, but it's not possible to guess when the investigation will be finished.
0: Be the first to know. 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
7: The Detroit Tigers were about to load the bases in the ninth inning before a smart challenge by the Blue Jays overturned a walk to a strike and ended Toronto's losing streak with a 5-1 win. Toronto heads out on the road for tomorrow's game against the Rangers and only has 9 games left in the regular season to clinch a wild card spot. Meanwhile, NHL camps are opening up, but the Canucks will be not seeing too much of goaltender Thatcher Demko. General manager Ryan Johnson says that it's not a setback, but part of the process, as the 30-year-old has been suffering from many injuries over the past few seasons and hasn't been involved in a regular season game since January 10th.
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7: Seeing some foggy patches throughout our area. However, we are expecting those to be clearing up pretty darn soon throughout the morning, making it basically a beautiful, sunny, clear day with barely any kind of clouds in the sky. And you can pretty much expect that kind of forecast all the way until mid next week. Today, we're getting back to a little bit more of the summer temperatures. High of 25 is expected.
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There's Jan Arden. Could I be your girl? You've got Steve keeping you company here on a Thursday morning. Thank you so much for tuning in. However you might be doing it on the radio dial, iHeart Radio app, Radio Player Canada, and online at myquestionnow.com. 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

0: 94.1 Juice FM on the loose with the morning show. You've got Steve keeping you company here on this 17th day of September. How in the heck has that happened? We're already more than halfway through the month. My goodness, we'll be talking about Halloween, blink the eye, and it'll be Christmas, right? It's just the way it seems to go. And nice to have you around here as we get a little closer to the weekend. And of course, we're just 2 days removed from Talk Like a Pirate Day, by the way. Arr, matey. Shiver me timbers. Anyways, yeah, Talk Like a Pirate Day. If you would like to talk like a pirate to us via our text line, if you would like to wish somebody a happy birthday on this 17th day of September, or maybe tell us about what's going on the roads, or maybe a event in the Creston Valley, always love to hear from you on the Morris Flowers and Garden Center text line at 250-428-2552.
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0: 94.1 Juice FM, Creston's greatest hits. There's Blue Rodeo, Hasn't Hit Me Yet. And they've got a great line in that song about Lake Ontario. And I don't want to get political here, but I literally heard that the same day that there was some of that stuff going on in regards to that. So interesting the timing of that, I suppose. You've got Steve keeping you company here into a Thursday morning, and talk about absolutely gorgeous weather in the Creston Valley here. We can expect lots of sunshine today and highs topping out at 24 degrees, 24 tomorrow, 24 on Saturday, and for the Terry Fox run on Sunday, sunshine and a high of 25.
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0: 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You've got Steve Russell, and I'm sorry you can't have me any longer. It's time for me to get the heck out of here, make way for the man with the plan. His name isn't Stan, but it's AJ. I'm not going to rhyme anymore because I can't do it anyway. See, that didn't rhyme either, so we'll make room for AJ. I think he can rhyme a lot better than I can, and he'll keep you company until 2 o'clock this afternoon. Derek Korchega, of course, and the afternoon show from 2 till 6 right here on Juice FM. Have a great day. We'll talk to you bright and early at 6 a.m. tomorrow.
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0: Talking Heads burning down the house on 94.1 Juice FM, Creston's greatest hits. Hey, it's AJ hanging out with you on the Thursday midday show. Hoping you're all having a great morning so far. Coming up next Saturday, we've got a pretty special event coming to Creston. The 4th annual Creston Grass Drags are making a return on Saturday, September 26th over at 305 Kootenay River Road. Gates are going to open up early at 8 a.m. with racing officially kicking off at 10 a.m. They've got classes lined up for all ages and machines. If you want to get on the action as a racer, registration is going to run from 7 to 9 a.m. at $20 per class. Just keep in mind that a tether is mandatory. For spectators, admission to the gate is $10 for adults, $5 for youth ages 7 and 12, and completely free for all the little ones 6 and under. They're going to have food and snacks available on site all day, plus a beer garden hosted by Wild North Brewing and a kids' sled race during halftime they can check out. Again, that's the 4th annual Creston Grass Drag, Saturday, September 26th, over at 305 Kootenay River Road. I'll have to be emceeing that day. Hope to see you there. Up next on Juice FM, it's No Doubt.
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0: Well, we're seeing some pretty steady weather over the next few days. Juice FM weather today sunny. We're seeing a high of 24. For tonight, it's going to be clear. And for tomorrow, again, sunny with a high of 24. Take a look at the weekend. Saturday and Sunday, both sunny. High of 24 on Saturday. High of 25 on Sunday.
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0: Madison's greatest hits on 94.1 Juice FM with Lighthouse Sunny Days. Hey, it's AJ hanging out with you on the Thursday Midday Show. And recently I got to speak with Jennifer Huscroft from Cooney Employment Services.
1: So Cooney Employment Services actually delivers a few different employment programs throughout Creston and the East Kootenays. I've been working there for about a year, and I've learned about a whole bunch of different supports and opportunities and programs that we have, and I'm pretty excited to be here and share about them.
2: So one of those programs is the Advance Program. What can you tell us about that?
1: The Advance Program is a great program that we've had for a few years. It's designed to support people who identify as having a disability move forward and advance in their careers. We've also been able to support lots of local employers throughout the Kootenay region make their workplaces more inclusive through initiatives like wage subsidies, which are still available, access to assistive technology, and support with their onboarding process, and just generally answering questions and educating about ways they can become more inclusive employers.
2: So over the next 2 months, there's going to be a bit of an emphasis on disability employment. What is that going to look like?
1: Every year, in September and October, there is a focus on disability employment awareness, just kind of trying to get educational information out to employers who may be intimidated by what it means to hire somebody with a disability or unsure where to start.
0: We're going to hear some more from Jennifer in a little bit, so stick around for that. 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

0: 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Coming up in October, we've got a pretty special fundraiser. 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
0: Nice and sunny over the next few days. Perfect weather if you're making plans for the weekend. Juice FM weather today, sunny, a high of 24. For tonight, it's going to be clear, and for tomorrow, again, sunny, a high of 24. For the weekend, Saturday and Sunday are both sunny, a high of 24 on Saturday, high of 25 on Sunday.
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0: pursuit of happiness. She's so young on 94.1 Juice FM, Crescent's greatest hits. Hey, it's AJ keeping you company on the Thursday midday show. Hoping you're all enjoying your Thursday morning so far. Hey, if you're looking to catch a movie at the Tivoli Theater this week, you've got just two more days to catch Coyote vs. Acme tonight and tomorrow night at 7 p.m. are your last two chances to catch Coyote vs. Acme. After that, this Friday, Practical Magic 2 is taking over the stage. That's going to be going until next Thursday, September 24th. Again, Coyote vs. Acme, 2 days left for that, today and tomorrow. Then after that, on Friday, Practical Magic 2 is taking over till next Thursday, September 24th. And then on their Facebook page, they got something pretty interesting. They're currently hosting a poll to see whether or not they should play the Rocky Horror Picture Show this year, finally. The proposed date that they're suggesting is Monday, October 26th at 8 p.m. If that's something you'd be interested in, head on to Facebook and let them know. Up next on Juice FM, we've got Matchbox 20.
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0: Nice and sunny today. Juice FM weather. Today's sunny. We're seeing a high of 24. For tonight, it's going to be clear. For tomorrow, more of the same. Sunny high of 24. Then for the weekend, Saturday is also going to be sunny, a high of 24. Sunday, sunny, a high of 25.
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0: 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Early we heard from Jennifer Huscroft from Coon Employment Services.
1: What are some of the misconceptions about hiring someone with a disability?
2: There's a couple really common misconceptions, including that accommodating an employee with a disability is quite expensive, when in reality, the majority of accommodations are free or less than $500, and that's the kind of thing that we have programs to help assist employers with. Some other common misconceptions are that there's an increased safety risk when you employ somebody with a disability, but there is no evidence to support this. They often have the same or better safety records when the data has been reviewed. Another common misconception is that hiring people with disabilities means compromising on performance, when in fact statistics show that 90% of employees with disabilities perform equal or better than their peers.
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0: Well, the weather's remaining pretty steady this week. Juice FM weather today, sunny, a high of 24. For tonight, it's going to be clear. For tomorrow, more of the same. Again, sunny, a high of 24. For the weekend, both Saturday and Sunday are sunny. High of 24 on Saturday. High of 25 on Sunday.
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1: Good afternoon. I'm Lane Gallant. It was a shaky start to the morning in the Kootenays. An earthquake struck near Crawford Bay at about 5:30 a.m. The U.S. Geological Survey initially measured it at a magnitude 4.2, though Earthquakes Canada has it listed as magnitude 3.7. Shaking was felt region-wide, including in Nelson, Caslow, Trail, the Slocan Valley, and Creston, with some reports as far east as Cranbrook. Emergency Info BC says it has caused no damage. Canal Flats residents could see and smell smoke later this week as crews prepare for a prescribed burn south of the community. The BC Wildfire Service is supporting an ecosystem restoration burn at Kootenay River Ranch, about 8 kilometers south of Canal Flats. Burning could begin as early as Friday, depending on weather and site conditions. Smoke may be visible around Canal Flats and along Highway 93-95 and could linger for several days. Gun control advocates are renewing their calls for RCMP to release more details about the firearms used in February's mass shooting in Tumbler Ridge. Police SUVN and other groups say the information could help identify gaps in Canada's gun control laws and prevent further shootings. Premier David Eby says the RCMP investigation has been longer than he initially believed it would be.
2: I'll just say that as soon as the RCMP can release this information without compromising their investigation, they should, without seeking to have any political interference in what is a very sensitive and important investigation for British Columbia.
1: An RCMP spokesperson says the investigation is ongoing and police are committed to providing answers when and where they can. The District of Elkford is urging residents to use extreme caution after a cougar was spotted in town. The district reports the sighting occurred between Wilderness Heights and the nearby ATV trail. They say residents in the area should remain alert while walking, hiking, or recreating and keep pets leashed and close by. Anyone who sees a cougar should report it immediately to the BC Conservation Officer Service Wrap Line. A new poll finds voter support for the BC Conservatives has fallen under new leader Carolyn Findlay. With more, here's Vista Radio provincial reporter Emily Javeski.
3: The Ipsos poll found support for the BC Conservatives has fallen 8 points since the 2024 provincial election to 35%. It said the party now trails the BC NDP by 10 points. The poll found close to half of British Columbians had a negative impression of Findlay, whose time as leader has been marred by controversies and an exodus of several MLAs from the caucus. Just 17% were favorable towards her. By comparison, the poll found more than 40% of respondents viewed Premier David Eby favorably, while 30% had negative impressions. Emily Joveski, Vista News, Victoria.
1: And residents' concerns have prompted the province to explore a new detour for the Hartley Creek Bridge replacement project east of Fernie. RDEK Area A Director Thomas McDonald says the community raised serious concerns about safety, heavy traffic, and impacts on the residential neighborhood that would come with sending traffic along Dickin Road. The Ministry of Transportation and Transit announced they are stepping away from the Dickin Road detour and evaluating an alternative option. An on-highway route is now being considered, although it could delay construction and extend the project timeline.
0: Be the first to know. Get daily and weekly news alerts by signing up at our website, MyCrestonNow.com.
1: The Toronto Blue Jays defeated the Detroit Tigers 5-1 yesterday to avoid a three-game sweep and to keep pace in the American League playoff race. The Cleveland Guardians beat Chicago 6-3 to take the lead in the American League Central. The White Sox now hold the AL's third and final wildcard berth, and the Blue Jays are 1.5 games behind them. As training camps open across the NHL, the Winnipeg Jets announced that they have suspended star goaltender Connor Hellebuck for failing to report to training camp. The decision comes after Hellebuck went public with a trade request last month. Winnipeg Jets general manager Kevin Cheveldayoff said today he will continue to look for a trade for Hellebuck and said no doors are closed on Hellebuck playing again for the Jets, but that decision will be made by the goaltender. Meanwhile, in Toronto, Max Domi will not be on the ice when the Toronto Maple Leafs open training camp and for the foreseeable future. The 31-year-old winger failed his physical and remains out indefinitely due to complications from an undisclosed off-season surgery.
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0: 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Hey, it's AJ keeping you company on the Thursday Midday Show. Hoping you're all enjoying your lunch hour so far. Hey, starting this weekend, we have got the start of the regular season for the Creston Valley Thunder. They got 5 games this month, 2 this weekend, 3 next weekend. This weekend, starting tomorrow, we're going to be facing the Casgar Rebels tomorrow at 7 p.m. at the Johnny B. Then on Saturday, it's the Spokane Braves at 7 p.m. at the Johnny B. Next weekend on Friday, we're facing the Oliver Outlaws at the Oliver Arena at 7. Then on Saturday, it's the Chase Heat at the Johnny B at 7. Then on Sunday, we're going to be facing the Casgar Rebels once more at the Casgar District Community Complex. This one's going to be at 5. Again, those are the 5 games for the start of the regular season this month for the Creston Valley Thunder. Let's all support our team. 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
0: We got some nice sunny weather today. Not too warm either, so it's kind of perfect out there. Juice FM weather today, sunny, a high of 24. For tonight, it's going to be clear. For tomorrow, more of the same, sunny, a high of 24. And for the weekend, Saturday and Sunday, both going to be sunny, a high of 24 on Saturday, high of 25 on Sunday.
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0: Boston's greatest hits on 94.1 Juice FM with the Old Apartment by the Bare Naked Ladies. Hey, it's AJ hanging out with you on the Thursday midday show. Recently, I got to speak with Christy Baker, the executive director of the Beyond Bear Support Society, about their upcoming Art and Soul fundraiser.
1: So we have a lot of really exciting things. We have some harpists that have donated their time to come and play during cocktail hour. We have some local wineries, Redbird and Skimmerhorn, who have agreed to come and do tastings for us. They've donated that, and we're going to have a photo booth. And again, Kootenai Soul and Val are playing for the music that night. And it's just going to be a lot of really, really great things happening. And we're really excited to have everybody come out and join us.
0: For anyone who hasn't heard or seen it, where can people go to get their tickets?
1: So tickets are available at our store on our Canyon Street location, also at our 921 Railway Boulevard location, and subsequently also tickets can be purchased at our exec assistant email, which is execassist@beyond-barriers.ca.
0: And then are there any final notes or anything else that you want people to know?
1: We have been community members here at what was Crest Ceramics and is now Beyond Barriers since 1977. This is our first fundraiser, so we're really looking forward to having our community come out and join us and celebrate all of these great programs that we have, and just to come and see us, say hello, and see all the good things we're up to.
0: If you're interested in getting a ticket, they'll run you $130 a plate. You can get them at the Beyond Bears gift store on Canyon Street weekdays from 9 a.m. to 3 p.m. or by email execassistant@beyond-barriers.ca. 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

0: 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Hey, it's AJ hanging out with you on the Thursday Midday Show. If you're looking to put a little extra cash in your pocket while cleaning up your yard, the Central Kootenai Invasive Species Society is still running their Nature for Neighborhoods program till this October. It's similar to the Poison Hemlock project they ran back in June. They're offering cash awards to homeowners and renters right here in the area for pulling out targeted invasive plants like spotted knapweed, common tansy, and Scotch broom. It is super easy to take part. All you have to do is register your property online at cekiss.ca, then download the CrowdSource app on your phone and upload before and after videos of you removing the weeds to claim your money. 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
0: Hey, if you're making plans this weekend, good news, we got some great weather coming up. Juice FM weather today's sunny. We're seeing a high of 24. For tonight, it's going to be clear. For tomorrow, more of the same, sunny, a high of 24. For the weekend, Saturday and Sunday, both going to be sunny, a high of 24 on Saturday, high of 25 on Sunday.
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0: 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I Go to Pieces on 94.1 Juice FM, Crescent's Greatest Hits. Hey, it's AJ hanging out with you on the Thursday Midday Show. Hoping you're all having a great afternoon so far. Hey, if you haven't met the guy yet, Dilip Chand is the owner of Bayleaf Indian Fusion with locations here in Creston as well as Cranbrook and Fernie. He and his family are originally from Nepal. Recently, you might have heard there's been some pretty devastating flash flooding and landslides there that have been affecting the people and communities. 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
0: Nice and sunny today, you gotta love it. Juice FM weather today, sunny, a high of 24. For tonight, it's gonna be clear. For tomorrow again, sunny, a high of 24. For the weekend, Saturday and Sunday, both gonna be sunny. High of 24 on Saturday, high of 25 on Sunday.
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0: Here they come. It's the boys in the bright white sports car by Trooper on 94.1 Juice FM, Creston's greatest hits. It's AJ keeping a company on the Thursday Midday Show. Coming up this Saturday, we've got a pretty special event. It's the Creston Terry Fox Run being organized by Edward Jones.
1: Hi, I'm Megan with Edward Jones. My team and I are proud to be hosting this year's Terry Fox Run on Sunday, September 20th at 10 a.m. at the Creston Community District Complex. 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We look forward to seeing you there.
0: Again, that's the Terry Fox Run taking place this Sunday. You're going to be meeting at the Creston District Community Complex at 9:30 a.m. on Sunday. They'll start the run at 10. That's open to anyone who wants to come down. 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

0: 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Hey, it's AJ hanging out with you on the Thursday Midday Show. And if you missed it yesterday, you still got next week to check out the Creston Valley Cruisers at their weekly Wednesday Show and Shine. 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Again, that's the Creston Valley Cruisers at their weekly Wednesday Show and Shine next Wednesday and every Wednesday until the weather's not nice anymore at the Sternwheeler parking lot, running from 5:30 till dark. 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
0: We got some steady sunny weather over the next few days. Juice FM weather today, sunny, a high of 24. For tonight, it's going to be clear. And for tomorrow, more of the same, sunny, a high of 24. For the weekend, Saturday and Sunday, both going to be sunny, a high of 24 on Saturday, high of 25 on Sunday. 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

0: Thursday Road Show, Juice FM 94.1, Creston's greatest hits. Your daddy don't know what your mama's gonna do. Toronto doing that. Don't pull your love. I love this band named Hamilton, Joe Frank, and Reynolds. Somewhere out there from Our Lady Peace and Vacation. That was the Go-Go's that kicked off our road show for us. I'm Derek Corchega. You don't really get too many opportunities to dress up, to get the hair done, to do the makeup, to dress up, to maybe wear a tuxedo, but you don't have to wear a suit, but a nice dress, whatever it might be. You're invited to Beyond Barriers. It's the first ever Art and Soul fundraiser, formerly Crestoramics. It's coming up just over 2 weeks away on Saturday, October 3rd at Casey's Community House. 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And as I mentioned, it's a formal attire event. You can get yourself dressed up. We're heading into that season too with Christmas parties and so on the horizon where you're going to need to be dressed up at different times. So maybe kick off the season with that. 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That's happening at Casey's Community House, the first ever annual Art and Soul fundraiser. 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I got live coming up.
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0: With the kids back to school and getting the family back into routine, why not get into a routine of date night? 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

out at Billy Joel, Juice FM, Creston's Greatest Hits, 94.1, and our Thursday Roadshow. I'm Derek Corchega. It's a roadshow for Thursday. I mentioned earlier this week that there was a Terry Fox run this morning in Jaffrey, part of the Jaffrey Fall Fair that got underway this morning. A Terry Fox run through the school, but it was open to the public as well. We have a Terry Fox run coming up this weekend as well. Terry Fox began the Marathon of Hope April 12th on Canada's East Coast, and he made it as far as Thunder Bay, 143 days of running a marathon every day on one leg. That's 5,373 kilometers. Terry Fox had to end his Marathon of Hope in just east of Thunder Bay. There's a monument and a tribute to him outside of Thunder Bay on the east side that's there for Terry Fox in the Marathon of Hope. He had offers for others to finish the run for him, but he said, nope, I want to complete this marathon myself. Brian Adams just released this one, The Ballad of Terry Fox, Juice FM.

0: surprised it took this long to get a song about Terry Fox. That's Bryan Adams' new release, The Ballad of Terry Fox. 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You want to take part in the annual, the traditional Terry Fox run? We have a run on Sunday that you can take part in. It's open to everybody. Edward Jones is putting this on. It's a fun walk, run, or roll. Yes, kids' bikes, strollers, rollerblades, skateboards, all are welcome. Meet at the Creston and District Community Complex Sunday morning at 9:30, and the weather is looking perfect for the Terry Fox run on Sunday. Meet at 9:30, and then the event, the activity, the energy, the run, the walk, the roll will start at 10 a.m. It's a 2.5-kilometer loop around the community, and you're welcome to do as many loops as you would like. Maybe challenge yourself. Maybe do one loop. Maybe do two. Maybe do five. It's totally up to you. It's open to anyone and everyone. Presented by Edward Jones, the annual Terry Fox Run is this Sunday. Again, we meet at 9:30 at the complex, and the Terry Fox Run starts at 10, and it's a fun run. The Romantics are next.
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0: 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Thursday Roadshow, I'm Derek Corchega. We've been telling you about the second annual Columbia Valley Wedding Expo. It's coming up at Radium Hot Springs Center Saturday, October 24th. If you have nuptials in your future, you might want to take that in. That's the Radium Hot Springs Center, the Columbia Valley Wedding Expo, Saturday, October 24th. You ever wonder about some of the wedding traditions? Like, why do we put the wedding ring on the third finger of our left hand? Like, why do we do that? We just do it. We get married. We put the ring there. Why do we do that? Well, I have a lot of free time, so I did a little bit of a search. The traditional significance of the ring finger is an ancient belief that the finger contained the vena amoris, or the vein of love. That was the thought, that that finger contained the vein of love, which was thought to run directly from that finger to the heart. Ancient Romans popularized the idea, and it became deeply embedded in Western wedding traditions. Although modern anatomy in your science class has shown that no such special vein exists, but the symbolism has endured. Today, the ring finger is generally symbolic, and it symbolizes marriage and lifelong commitment, symbolizes love and fidelity, and a public sign that a person is married, and it shows the emotional bond between spouses. The practice is especially common in Canada, the U.S., the United Kingdom, and many Western countries. However, some cultures and religions traditionally wear wedding rings on the right hand instead. That includes like parts of Germany, Greece, Russia, and other Orthodox Christian traditions. Many jewelers and historians, maybe Tony Mulder does this, many jewelers and historians point out that the ring finger is also practical, the one that's chosen, because it tends to be less active on the hand than the index or middle finger, making a ring less likely to interfere with daily activities. So while the original vein of love explanation is a myth, the ring finger remains a powerful and widely recognized symbol of love, commitment, and marriage.
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0: 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Thursday Road Show, 94.1, Creston's Greatest Hits. We went crazy for Aerosmith, Say Hello, April Wine, and I've Had the Time of My Life, Bill Medley and Jennifer Warnes. I'm Derek Corchega. Big week for the Cops for Kids bike ride. They came through town on Tuesday and left on Wednesday morning and headed to Cranbrook. Then they left Cranbrook and headed towards Golden kind of thing, part of an 1,100 Cops for Kids bike ride. RCMP officers out of Creston are taking part. Robin Diddams is riding again this year, as is Michaela Reese. 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That's nearly 10 families every single night of the year. That's where some of your money goes. 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
0: Have you seen the weather forecast for the weekend? Beautiful weather coming our way. 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Or not. Just go out and enjoy the beautiful weather we expect this weekend. 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Here's Supertramp. 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

0: That gets the heart pumping and the blood flowing, doesn't it? Little Footloose, Kenny Loggins, Juice FM, Creston's Greatest Hits, 94.1. Before that, She Ain't Pretty, the Northern Pikes, and Give a Little Bit, Supertramp doing that. I'm Derek Corchega. The Terry Fox Run is on this Sunday. You can take part. Maybe talk to your friend's parents and say, let's go as families and take part in the Terry Fox Run. Or look at your coworkers across the desk. Say, let's take part in the Terry Fox Run and keep the Marathon of Hope alive. The Terry Fox Run in Creston is this Sunday, September 20th, this Sunday. You meet Sunday morning at 9:30 at the complex, and then at 10 o'clock, the event starts. And I say the event because it's a multiple thing. It's not just a Terry Fox Run. It's a run. It's a fun walk. It's a roll, meaning kids' bikes, strollers, rollerblades, skateboards, all are welcome. A 2.5-kilometer loop around the community has been set up, and you're welcome to do the loop as many times as you want to do. So think of Terry Fox and what he did, running 143 days, a marathon a day for 143 days. He made it from Canada's East Coast to just east of Thunder Bay when he got sick and the cancer returned and he could not finish his Marathon of Hope. He's left it up to us now to continue the Marathon of Hope. Terry Fox Run this Sunday. Meet at 9:30 at the complex, and the Terry Fox Run starts at 10. Alana Miles is next.
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0: 94.1 Juice FM, Creston's greatest hits. Frankie Valli, that's Grease. We heard Iris from the Goo Goo Dolls. And Black Velvet, Canada's Alanna Miles, started off 3 in a row. I'm Derek Corchega. Beautiful weather to be in the vehicle with the radio cranked up and the window rolled down. But watch your speed. You got to ask yourself, is a speeding ticket, is a speeding fine worth the dollars, and is it worth the risk? They did a survey recently. I shared this a couple of weeks ago, and I wanted to share it again because it kind of blew my mind. You know when people say, that guy passed me on the highway, and then a few minutes later, I met him at the red light when we got into town. And that is more true than you might realize. They did a study of a 40-kilometer distance. Point A to point B was 40 Ks. One driver did the actual legal speed limit for the 40 Ks, and then they let somebody else do the 40 Ks and let them speed, 10, 15, 20 Ks over the speed limit. The person who sped, who was speeding, who went beyond the speed limit, did that 40 Ks in 54 seconds less than the other guy. That speeder only saved 54 seconds, but what would that cost in a speeding ticket, in a crash, in dealing with ICBC, in dealing with insurance? Slow down, do the speed limit, be safe on the roads. Gowan is next.
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1: Good afternoon. I'm Lane Gallant. BC's police watchdog is investigating after a youth was seriously injured during a police incident at a Cranbrook school. RCMP say officers responded to reports of threats involving a knife and located the youth on the roof of a nearby school Wednesday morning. The school was evacuated while police attempted to communicate with him. The youth later came off the roof and was taken to hospital with serious injuries. The Independent Investigations Office is now investigating police actions surrounding the incident. Police say no one else was injured. Thursday morning's earthquake was felt as far as 150 kilometers from the epicenter. The magnitude 3.7 quake near Crawford Bay was relatively shallow at about 4 kilometers deep. Seismologist Camille Brion with Natural Resources Canada says that helped make the shaking more noticeable.
2: An earthquake that's like 30 kilometers deep is essentially 30 kilometers away from the surface and the person feeling the shaking, whereas an earthquake at 4 kilometers deep is really just 4 kilometers away from the person right at the surface.
1: She says earthquakes aren't uncommon in the Kootenays, but most are too small for people to notice. There's no change coming to FortisBC's natural gas rates this fall. The BC Utilities Commission has approved keeping the cost of gas at $1.66 per gigajoule. The rate is reviewed every 3 months, with the next coming in December. The company says the voluntary renewable natural gas rate is also staying the same. BC's Ambulance Paramedics Union is raising concerns that the province is quietly phasing out an in-home healthcare program for rural and remote communities. With more, here's Vista Radio's provincial reporter, Emily Chavesky.
3: The Community Paramedicine Program was launched in 2015, allowing paramedics to provide certain in-home health services. But the Ambulance Paramedics of BC says about two-thirds of positions in the province are now vacant, and funding for the program has dried up. The union says BC Emergency Health Services has now proposed shifting remaining community paramedics toward increased 911 response. The union says the program is intended to prevent 911 calls, and doing away with the program would be short-sighted. Emily Joveski, Vista News, Victoria.
1: And the president of the European Union Commission is calling for a stronger, more ambitious alliance with Canada. In her State of the Union address, Ursula von der Leyen said she wants to work with Prime Minister Mark Carney on opening the door for Canada to being the first associate member of the EU. Carney was in France for the speech and also met with the president of the European Parliament. In a news release, he says he and the presidents discussed work underway to deepen the Canada-EU partnership in key areas, including critical minerals, energy, defense, research, and more. The PM also traveled to the UK, where he announced Canada has formally applied to join the Joint Expedition Force, a coalition of 10 Northern European NATO countries focused on mutual support and cooperation.
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1: The Toronto Blue Jays defeated the Detroit Tigers 5-1 yesterday to avoid a three-game sweep and to keep pace in the American League playoff race. The Cleveland Guardians beat Chicago 6-3 to take the lead in the American League Central. The White Sox now hold the AL's third and final wildcard berth, and the Blue Jays are 1.5 games behind them. As training camps open across the NHL, the Winnipeg Jets announced that they have suspended star goaltender Connor Hellebuyck for failing to report to training camp. The decision comes after Hellebuyck went public with a trade request last month. Winnipeg Jets general manager Kevin Cheveldayoff said today he will continue to look for a trade for Hellebuyck and said no doors are closed on Hellebuyck playing again for the Jets, but that decision will be made by the goaltender. Meanwhile, in Toronto, Max Domi will not be on the ice when the Toronto Maple Leafs open training camp and for the foreseeable future. The 31-year-old winger failed his physical and remains out indefinitely due to complications from an undisclosed off-season surgery.
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1: In roads and weather, paving operations on Highway 3 west of Creston and Lower Window Road. Expect delays, watch for traffic control, and single-lane alternating traffic. Tonight will be clear and a low 10. Tomorrow looks sunny, high 24, with a clear night and a low 10. Saturday is sunny as well, high 24, clear night and a low 11. Another sunny day coming on Sunday with a high 25 and a clear night, low 11.

0: Flying away, Lenny Kravitz, Juice FM 94.1, Creston's Greatest Hits in our Thursday Roadshow. I'm Derek Korchaga. Being a Thursday, we have a new Paws Pet of the Week to tell you about. Another kitty cat, Jude, is looking for her forever home. Jude is a pretty one-year-old tuxedo girl, a tuxedo kitty cat. Maybe a 50-50 split between white and black. Jude is very shy and quiet, but happy to be the recipient of lots of gentle pettings and quiet chats. So she's a chatter. Does Jude sound like the perfect cat for you? Being shy, the sweet girl would appreciate it that her forever family would understand that she'll need time to settle into her new home. She's the shy one, but she will come around. Go to pawscreston.ca, read up on the rest of her bio, look at that face, and maybe start the online application process for Jude, the Juice FM Paws Pet of the Week.
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0: 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New sensation that's in excess at the 100th Meridian. Tragically hip, and we will rock you. Queen started off that set. I'm Deborah Corchega. You've seen the candy in the stores, and you know the kids are talking about Halloween.
1: I told the witch doctor I was in love with you.
0: We take a look at the calendar. The kids have probably been reminding you because, you know, they want the candy, they want the costumes, they want the imagination to flow through. 44 sleeps to Halloween, 44 sleeps to go. I gotta ask you, how many times between now and Halloween in the next 44 days will you buy Halloween candy? Will you enjoy the Halloween candy? And then will you buy some more Halloween candy? See, that's why I say the schools should sell Halloween candy as a fundraiser right away in September every year, because you're going to buy Halloween candy anyway. Why not buy a bunch from the schools? Make it good stuff. Make it good stuff. 44 sleeps to Halloween and leave you with an earworm. Ah, there it is. I got Sheryl Crow coming up.
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0: 94.1, Creston's Greatest Hits, Juice FM, Rock With You, Michael Jackson, Kiss You When It's Dangerous, that's Canada's 8 Seconds, and If It Makes You Happy, Sheryl Crow doing that. I'm Derek Korchagin, I'm telling you about the Jaffrey Fall Fair. It got underway this morning with the Jaffrey School's Terry Fox run that was on this morning, and the Jaffrey Fall Fair continues all weekend long. In Creston, we have a Terry Fox run this Saturday, thanks to Edward Jones putting it on. The Terry Fox run will gather to start at 9:30 Sunday morning at the complex, and then at 10 o'clock the gun will fire and everybody will take part. And it's not just an actual run. It's a run. You can run the distance. It's also a fun run, a fun walk. You can roll the kids' bikes, strollers, rollerblades, and skateboards are welcome. So there's an aspect to the Terry Fox run for everybody to find something that they can sink their teeth into. It's a 2.5-kilometer loop around the community, and you're encouraged to do the loop as many times as you would like. Plan to be a part of it. Plan to keep Terry's memory alive and the Marathon of Hope continuing. Terry started the Marathon of Hope in April 12, 1980. Yes, back in the late 1900s. And by September 2nd, he had made it to just east of Thunder Bay. There's a monument now at that site where his run came to an end. He went to the hospital in Thunder Bay on September 1st, 1980. Then on September 2nd, he announced to the media that his cancer had returned and he was going to have to pause his Marathon of Hope himself. He turned down offers for others to finish the run for him. It had built up a lot of awareness by that point and a lot of publicity. And he said, no, I want to finish this marathon myself. He never got the chance. Cancer that came back took his life, and he passed away from cancer. And it leaves it to you and I to finish the Terry Fox Marathon of Hope. Terry Fox run this Sunday at the Creston and District Community Complex. Meet at 9:30, do your warm-up, and then the run starts at 10, keeping Terry's memory alive.
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